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Apparently, 74% of us do this after we blow our nose. What is it? What do you do after you blow your nose? 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

0: Big stages, bigger songs. KHPT Conroe, KGLK Lake Jackson. 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
1: Tonight we're going to celebrate Bon Scott's birthday. He was born on July 9th. But now this album originally came out in 1976, but that was everywhere else. Here in America, it didn't get released until 1981, more than a year after Bon had passed away. It's also the first AC/DC album recorded entirely with the same lineup from beginning to end. This is the title track, Dirty Deeds Done Dirt Cheap, The Eagles 80s at 8.

The Eagles 80s at 8. I'm Doug O'Brien. Happy birthday to Jim Kerr, Simple Minds. He said the sing-along at the end of this song was inspired by the Beatles' Hey Jude. He said anyone can sing La La La, whether you're in Japan or Oslo. Alive and kicking. The Eagles 80s at 8.

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the Eagles 80s at 8 on Doug O'Brien. Before the Police, Sting was actually a school teacher, but he says that this song is not autobiographical. He said it was inspired by the novel Lolita, and he wanted to tell a story about dangerous obsession. Whatever you say, Sting. Released in 1980, Don't Stand So Close to Me. The Eagles 80s at 8.

the Eagles 80s at 8. I'm Doug O'Brien. Trevor Rabin said he wanted the voices to be an instrument in this next song from 1984. It's Yes, Leave It. Check out these harmonies. The Eagles 80s at 8.

0: It starts as a low hum, a flicker of light, a tremble in the air. That's not a warning, that's a promise. Eagle Fest, featuring ZZ Top, is coming to the Woodlands Pavilion October 3rd. And Houston, frankly, you've had this coming. It's got me under pressure. Every girl crazy about it, shine past me. Now what really knocked me out was the cheap sunglasses. Also starring Cheap Trick. 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

the Eagle, Houston's Classic Rock. I'm Doug O'Brien. What do you do right after you blow your nose? According to the latest study, 74% of us do the same thing. What is it? Get your answer in on Facebook. I can't wait to read these answers. At Houston's Eagle.

0: 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I wish I was.
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I'm looking at the concert calendar. We got The Fix coming, Bryan Adams and Pat Benatar, John Mellencamp, and many, many more. See it for yourself so you don't miss a show. 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

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I'm Doug O'Brien. New information says that learning a second language can help slow aging in the brain. So, que viva el rock. That means long live rock in Spanish. They didn't say that you had to speak it well. Houston's classic rock, The Eagle.

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We've got Rock and Roll Up Your Sleeve happening Tuesday, July 28th through Saturday, August 1st. 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

0: 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I thought I'd be fine, until I wasn't. Now I'm watching my mom cry at my grave. She talks to me like I'm still here. I wish I was.
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Allstate released the worst cities to drive in Boston, Massachusetts is number one. They are called Mass Hoes for a very good reason. 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

0: 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I wish I was.
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0: 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I wish I was.
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0: 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I wish I was.
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0: 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I wish I was.
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Yeah, we've rocked them all. 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

0: 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I wish I was.
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0: 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Houston's classic rock, The Eagle. Houston's Eagle. 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
1: Well, good Friday morning. Starting off with an issue on 45, the North Freeway, northbound at Ritchie. It's a vehicle fire. It's on the shoulder, so there's not a huge backup. Also on Highway 529 at Highway 99, the Grand Parkway, you've got police activity blocking that intersection. That's traffic. More with the Outlaw Dave Show next on Houston's Eagle.
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1: He's a very naughty boy.
0: I bought cars, I almost bought a home. I saw Elvis in the Astrodome. I fought my heart, I'd battle with the booze. I've had my picture on the cover of the public news.
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0: Space City at dawn. Outlaw Dave, Lana Back Moan.
1: Good morning.
0: Houston's. Yeah.
1: Friday.
0: Yeah, baby.
1: Yes.
0: Field trip Friday.
1: Yep.
0: Ooh. Man, something exciting to do. There's so much packed into the schedule for this weekend. We can't wait to unpack our beach towels, sunscreen, and koozies.
1: Yeah.
0: See what I did there?
1: I know.
0: Mm-hmm.
1: Very good.
0: First chance to win Eagle Fest tickets. Top of this hour. Oh, we gotta wait. Put some more milk in my Fruit Loops, please.
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1: Morning.
0: The World Cup continues.
1: And even, yeah, I forgot about it.
0: Not here anymore.
1: Canada's
0: We're
1: out.
0: Not in it.
1: The U.S. is out.
0: Canada, yeah.
1: Like, who cares?
0: But, hey, Morocco's out. I thought you'd be happy
1: yes!
0: about that.
1: Yes. Okay. Bye. See ya.
0: Short
1: Go
0: of Argentina,
1: home.
0: It's going to be an EU World Cup before you know it. Speaking of knowing things, I would be remiss if I didn't tell everybody that Lotta's going to the coast today. Is it today or tomorrow? What are you heading to the coast?
1: Today. Yeah. This afternoon.
0: Splish, splash. Jump on in. The water's, well, it's really
1: brown.
0: Warm. Easy. The air and dust. It's in the air.

0: no barracudas in Galveston. 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
1: Boring.
0: Lots of fiddler crabs, hermit crabs, sand crabs, sandpipers, seagulls, and creepy riffraff on the seawall.
1: Oh, yeah.
0: Oh, yeah. Oh, yeah.
1: Oh, yeah.
0: Don't forget to wear your sunscreen.
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2: It's outlaw traffic.
4: Northbound I-45 at Ritchie. That vehicle fire now blocking the three right lanes, so delays are building very quickly. If you're traveling 45 the North Freeway southbound at Little York, that's a wreck. It is causing just a brief delay so far from Shepherd. That's traffic. More with the Outlaw Dave Show next on Houston's Eagle.
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1: date.
0: Sign up for our couples counseling. That's what
1: she said
0: at Houston'sEagle.com. Now Tina and Thomas, 40 years plus together.
1: That seems like a long time.
0: And again, I don't write the question. Lana does.
2: Okay.
0: It's the sticky question. What is the one thing that he does in the bedroom that gets the eye roll?
2: Oh, Lord, that is a tough one there. He likes to...

0: Hello.
1: Hello, Tina. It's Outlaw David Lana from Houston's Eagle.
0: Well, hey, good morning.
1: Well, good morning. Your husband signed you up for a little game that we call
2: That's What She Said.
0: Okay.
1: And if he knows you as good as he thinks he does, you guys are going to get a fabulous night on the town. All you have to do is answer three quick questions.
0: All right. Let's go.
1: How long y'all been together?
0: We've been together 43 years.
2: Okay. 43 now, years?
0: Yes, ma'am.
2: Wow. What's your secret to a long, happy marriage?
0: I guess just putting up with each other.
1: There it is. All right. Here's question number one. What is the one thing that you guys never seem to see eye to eye on?
0: Well, when we talk, he always talks too much and I always interrupt. So we never see eye to eye on who's going to get to finish the sentence or who gets to speak, because he's always talking and then he says, I don't listen. So we get in a lot of spats about that. He'll say, you never listen to me. And I'm like, yes, I am, because you never let me finish a sentence. So yeah, that's one of them.
2: Well, maybe if you'd stop talking for a minute.
0: Yeah, exactly.
1: Whoa. We're not picking sides here, Lana.
2: No.
1: She writes the questions, by the way. Question number two. What's the one thing that he should stop talking about forever?
0: Well, he always talks about his friends at school, the past, movies, just all kinds of stuff, just different things, just things that I've heard like 20 times over the 43 years of our marriage. I've heard it multiple times, just the same thing over and over again. I'm like, I've already heard that story. Please stop talking about it.
1: Oh, my God. 43 years.
2: Well, like you said, the secret is just putting up with each other.
1: I guess.
0: That's right.
1: Okay.
2: So basically everything he says.
1: Question number three. And again, I don't write the question. Lana does.
0: Okay.
1: It's the sticky question. What is the one thing that he does in the bedroom that gets the eye roll?
0: Well, oh Lord, that is a tough one there. He likes the foreplay. I guess, you know, like touch and do all these different things, you know. I don't know.
2: And you're like, just get on with it?
1: Ooh.
0: Yeah, I'm just like, okay, you know. All right, let's go.
2: Totally get that, especially after 43 years.
0: Right.
1: We're going to rub a ball.
2: Yeah, just
1: stop. Stop. Just okay. It's not getting it. All right.
2: Okay.
1: Here's the tricky part. He has to try to match up all these answers. Let's get Thomas on the phone. He wanted this. He's getting it.
2: True.
1: He told you he was signing y'all up for this, right?
0: Uh-huh. He mentioned something.
2: But you weren't listening.
1: VIP
2: pass.
0: No, that's right.
2: He
0: always talks.
3: Hello, it's Tommy Hero.
1: Thomas, Outlaw Dave, and Lana, along with your lovely wife.
3: How's it going?
1: Playing a little game called That's What She Said. We've already talked to your wife of 43 years. And while there are no wrong answers.
2: Except the wrong answers, Thomas.
1: If you could match up, VIP passes for our end of summer bash coming up August 15th.
3: Cool. Okay, let's try.
1: Okay, you think you know your mates. You signed up for this thing. You willingly are participating. Question number one. We asked Tina, what is the one thing that you guys never seem to see eye to eye on? What did she say?
3: I don't know. potato skins? She don't like
1: potato
3: skins? Yeah, I like to eat potato skins and she don't.
1: Well, so I mean, I think you're going to be surprised. The answer, she said that you guys never seem to see eye to eye on how to have a conversation.
3: Oh.
1: You seem to go on and on and on, and she's always trying to wrap it up, and you're like, let me finish. And she said, do you get to finish?
3: That's true. Yeah, that's true.
2: Although you've probably had that discussion before, and you don't see eye to eye on it. So I would say that's what she said.
1: That's what she said. Potato skins. All right. Question number two. We're still in the running here. We said, Tina, what is the one thing that Thomas should stop talking about forever? What did she say?
3: Ads on TV. No, I'll talk about people that try to cheat people all the time.
1: But she said that you talk about your friends and movies and old stories that she's heard 1,300 times already.
3: Oh.
1: Thomas, I got to be honest with you. I didn't write these questions, but your wife has taken the opportunity to go ahead and vent. She's unpacked some of your baggage, and I am loath to get to the third and final question. It is the sticky question, and if you can get this one right, a pair of monogrammed koozies will be yours.
2: Not monogrammed,
1: not
2: Thomas.
1: Not monogrammed.
3: Okay. Yeah, I'll take them.
1: Big gulp here. We said, Tina, what is the one thing that Thomas does in the bedroom that gets an eye roll? What did she say? Answer carefully.
3: Heck of a no. I guess getting after it, I guess. I don't know.
2: I'd say that's what she said.
1: That is kind of what she said. She said, you know, enough with the foreplay. Let's just get after
2: it. That's 43 years.
1: That's what she said.
3: Yeah. Okay.
1: Man, oh, man. It's like they're working against us, Thomas. It's like these women have all joined forces.
3: Oh, yeah. Yeah.
1: To call us out, to have a moment of, what is it, the venting of issues? And the harvesting of sorrows.
2: The airing of grievances.
1: Yes, something like that. Well, you guys did. We'll give you the monogrammed koozies.
2: Except they're not monogrammed.
1: They're not monogrammed.
3: I guess I did terrible. I did terrible.
1: Hey, you did something right for 43 years, pal.
2: Thomas.
1: She's putting up with you. Or you're putting up with her. Six, half dozen, 12, 13, I don't know. 25, six, or four.
3: I do run my mouth too much. So,
2: that's part of why she loves you, though.
1: Whoa. Don't start being an apologist now, buddy. You need to own this.
3: Yeah.
1: Tina?
0: Yes.
1: Is there something that you want to tell Thomas?
0: I'll see you tonight. And I'll have dinner for us.
3: Okay.
1: The rest of you sign up for any one of our games at HoustonEagle.com. 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
1: Houston's Eagle. It's outlaw traffic.
2: Working on getting this vehicle fire cleared up on 45, the North Freeway, northbound at Ritchie. Three right lanes are blocked, 7 or 8 minutes on the backup from Airtex. Also, Highway 529 at 99, the Grand Parkway, you've got police activity blocking that intersection. That's traffic. More with the Outlaw Dave Show next on Houston's Eagle.
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1: I want money!
2: Let's do this!
0: Thanks to attorney Brian White. Get Brian, get paid. Lights are on, clock is hot, and it's go time.
3: Hello?
4: Jim, Outlaw David Lauder from Houston's Eagle.
3: Hey, how you doing, Outlaw Dave?
4: Good, Mr. Williams. You signed up to play a little contest, a trivia questions, where if 10 right answers are given in under 60 seconds, $1,000 is dispensed to the participant.
3: Oh, my gosh. I got to put my Houston Independent School District education on the line.
4: Well, public schools certainly serve the general populace.
3: Yes, that's true.
4: Here we go. Lana, are you ready?
1: Yes.
4: Jim, you ready?
3: I'm ready.
4: I'm about to start the clock. What kind of animal is Snoopy in the Peanuts series?
3: Dog. He's a dog.
4: How many days in the month of June?
3: 30.
4: Spell 30.
3: T-H-I-R-T-Y.
4: What is a synonym for the word slow?
3: Fast.
4: True or false, Tickle Me Elmo was a massive Christmas toy craze in the 1990s.
3: Tickle Me Elmo. Yeah, that's true.
4: Who won $2.5 million in Jeopardy in the year 2004?
3: Ken Jennings.
4: What is the state capital of Georgia?
3: Augusta.
4: What type of pasta is shaped like little rice grains?
3: Pass.
4: What is the abbreviation for the word ounce?
3: OZ.
4: What type of car does James Bond drive in Goldfinger?
3: MG.
4: What type of pasta is shaped like little rice grains?
3: I don't know what they call it. I can't remember now. Pinola or...
4: And time.
1: Orzo.
4: Orzo.
1: That's a tough one.
3: Orzo. I never would have got that one.
1: Jim.
3: I screwed up that Anazam, too. I know it should have been slow. I mean, it wasn't fast.
4: The sluggish.
3: I did the antonym instead of the synonym.
1: Yeah, you did.
4: You did. See? At least you knew. And you pulled out Ken Jennings.
1: Yeah, you were on a roll. I thought maybe we were going to give this to you. And then we got to, you know, the antonym versus cinnamon. But
4: Cinnamon. What are you saying?
3: Cinnamon.
4: I think she's having a stroke over there. You all right?
1: No, I have a headache all of a sudden. Am I drooping?
4: Yeah.
1: How's my face?
3: Well, I sure appreciate it, guys.
1: The state capital, Georgia.
4: Georgia is Atlanta. Hotlanta.
3: Yeah.
4: And the type of car James Bond drives in Goldfinger is an Aston Martin DB5.
3: Never would have got that.
4: And the Tickle Me Elmo was a massive toy craze in the 90s.
1: Yeah, I had one, but then it was just really annoying.
4: Not as fun as the sleeping, snoring Ernie. Got an Outlaw Day bonus pack. It includes Eagle t-shirt, visor, sunglasses, frisbee, hand towel, and a koozie.
3: Well, thank you.
4: Just for answering the call. The rest of you sign up today at HoustonEagle.com for your chance.
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1: Well, well, well, as the day beckons, your chance of being a winner is now. Seize the day.
2: 713-931-1075.
1: Come on, caller number 12. Sakes alive. You're the hero. She's the heroine. I'm the
2: king.
1: Interpret.

0: My name's Megan.
1: Hi, Megan.
2: Hi, Megan.
1: I'm Outlaw Dave. That's Lana. She has one ticket. I have another ticket. Together, they are a
2: pair
1: of tickets.
0: Awesome.
1: Yes. Are you excited about the weekend?
0: Oh, yes. I'm so excited. I'm getting ready to go to Cabo.
2: Oh, nice. This weekend?
0: Well, on Tuesday, but the whole weekend is going to be spent thinking about Cabo. So.
2: You're in vacay mode.
1: Lana's going to be down in Galveston, so her whole weekend's going to be spent about, what is that brown goo? Oh,
2: is that safe to get in there?
1: Did it stain my skin?
0: The brown goo looks pretty if you drink enough margaritas.
1: The poop deck. All right, Eagle Fest 2026 featuring ZZ Top and Cheap Trick. 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Boom, boom, boom, boom. This is going to be the longest 2 months of your life, Lana.
2: I know.
1: Boom, boom, boom.
2: Oh, good.
1: Boom, boom.
2: That's fun.
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3: 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Houston's Eagle. 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
5: 288th is South Freeway heading northbound as you approach Almeida, Genoa. They're working on this crash. It blocks the left lane. It's a 7 or 8 minute backup so far. Also getting reports of a crash. West Sam Houston Tollway northbound approaching Westheimer. That one's got you backed up a couple of minutes from West Park. That's traffic. More with the Outlaw Dave Show next on Houston's Eagle.
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0: stories. She's got stories. What kind of stories does Lana have? Weird stories, scary stories, stories that make you talk. Gross out stories, cringe out stories, even stories about monkeypox. Oh, stories. She's got stories. Here's Outlaw Dave and Lana now.
1: How far is too far when it comes to being jealous in a relationship?
2: Oh, oh, oh, oh.
1: But first, if it's too sweet, put a pickle in it. It's pickle lemonade season. Homemade or store-bought.
2: No.
1: You put a pickle in it. The dill pickle does the sweet and the salty, and it complements each other. They do recommend homemade lemonade, but you do what you want with that information. To celebrate 713 Day, Houston Botanic Garden is offering admission for $7.13 Sunday and Monday. And then if you wanted to take the kids to the zoo over the weekend, Saturday, Sunday, Monday, admission for $7.13.
2: Oh, nice.
1: I think that's really great.
2: Don't forget Operation Hydration on
1: that's
2: Monday.
1: Right.
2: We're collecting water for the Star of Hope mission.
1: They call her the most jealous woman in the world.
2: Do tell.
1: Debbie Woods.
2: Debbie Woods.
1: Yes. She's got something called Othello syndrome. Now, we talked about this the other day, how Othello is a character in a play written by William Shakespeare, and it's about a man who falsely accuses his love of cheating on him, and it ends really badly because it's Shakespeare.
2: Very badly.
1: So they named this syndrome after this character. It's delusional jealousy. It's a psychiatric condition where the person has false belief that their partner is cheating. There's no evidence. The person isn't being unfaithful. So this is a thing. She makes him take a lie detector test whenever he comes home.
2: I don't even know her.
1: He monitors his phone emails and the bank accounts, restricts his access to social media, remove the TV so he wouldn't see any actresses.
2: Telenovelas.
1: She has all kinds of therapy. He's stuck by her side because he knows it's a mental illness.
2: Oh.
1: And she's not being crazy. Or is she?
2: When you agree to be in a relationship, you agree to deal with each other's issues. But in this instance, I don't think we're out of the woods yet.
1: I see what you did there. Because her name was Debbie Woods.

0: I didn't know that pill had fentanyl. I thought I'd be fine, until I wasn't. Now I'm watching my mom cry at my grave. She talks to me like I'm still here. I wish I was.
1: One pill isn't worth your life. 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
1: Good morning.
0: Lana. All right, three questions. First, what SPF sunscreen are you using this weekend?
1: 30.
0: Your oysters on the half shell, are you eating them raw, shucked, or baked Rockefellers?
1: Raw, always.
0: And now Lisa and Dell are couples counseling without the copay. You take the third question.
1: It's the sticky one.
0: After all these years, 41 years, how many times a week do you guys do it?
1: Inquiring minds want to know.
2: 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And that's what she said. Houston's Eagle. 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
3: And a brand new problem in the downtown area. 45 northbound at I-10. It's a wreck in the two right lanes. Just starting to back things up a bit from Allen Parkway. 288 the South Freeway North.

0: southbound approaching Almeida Genoa. Still working on a crash blocking that left lane. 5-minute backup. That's traffic. More with the Outlaw Dave Show next on Houston's Eagle.
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0: Hi, this is Lisa Cox.
1: Lisa, Outlaw Dave, and Lana from Houston's Eagle.
0: How you doing today?
1: Good. You know, Dell signed you guys up for a little contest, a game that we do where you could win anything from a fabulous night on the town to monogrammed koozies.
2: Not monogrammed, Lisa.
1: Listen to her.
0: That's what I understand.
1: She writes the questions. All right. How long have you guys been together?
0: 41 years this year.
1: All right.
2: Wow.
0: Yeah.
1: What's the...
2: It's a secret.
0: What's the secret? A lot of give and take and a lot of patience.
2: Yeah, patience. I could see that.
1: Patience and wisdom. I pray for them every day. All right, three quick questions, and then we'll get Dell on the phone here. Question number one.
0: Uh-huh.
1: When did you realize that you were in love?
0: Probably, are you looking for a date or weeks or?
1: I guess an event. Like all of a sudden you realize that such and such, and you know what? Gosh darn it, he's just.
2: That's going to be my husband.
1: Look at the way he eats that frozen banana.
0: Probably we were out on a date, probably at one of the clubs, you know, way back when. Probably on the way in the parking lot, I realized it.
1: Not because of his dance moves or his parking abilities or those puka shells he was wearing.
2: Puka shells.
0: No.
1: Puka shells. That's a thing.
2: No, I remember.
1: You're not old enough to remember.
2: NSYNC wore them.
1: Your dad probably wore them.
2: He did not.
1: NSYNC wore them. All right. Question. Hey, it's not about us today.
2: Okay.
1: It's about Dell and Lisa. Question number two. What is the one thing that Dell thinks makes him look cool?
0: Probably now wearing contacts instead of glasses.
1: Oh.
2: That is pretty cool. Good for Dell.
1: Eyes, bespeckled.
2: Yeah.
1: Nerd.
2: Nice.
1: Okay. Question number three. It's the sticky one. After all these years, 41 years, how many times a week do you guys do it?
0: At least once.
2: Lisa.
1: Is there a date night?
0: Usually on the weekends when our lives kind of slow down a little bit.
1: Right, I feel
0: we
1: that.
0: We can enjoy each other.
2: That makes sense. I feel like that's the secret to 41 years together. Doing it.
0: Yes.
1: I thought it was finding a quiet time with it.
2: No.
1: Okay, all right. Hold on. We're going to get Dell on the line. Don't shout out the answers here, all right? Dell, it's Outlaw David Lauder from Houston's Eagle.
3: Yes, sir.
1: We have spent a delightful time talking with your wife of almost, 41 years,
2: this year.
1: Lisa. We've asked her a series of questions. If you can match her answers, we'll get you a fabulous night on the town. Maybe dinner at Hooters or monogrammed koozies.
2: Not monogrammed, Dell.
1: Close enough. All right, Dell. We said, Lisa, when did you realize that you were in love with Dell? What did she say?
3: A month into dating.
1: You know what y'all were doing?
3: Oh gosh, dancing.
1: Yeah, you're going to a club. That's what she realized.
3: Yeah.
1: She said, back in the day.
3: Back in the day.
1: I said, was it his puka shells? And Lana laughed at me because she didn't like the puka shells. All right.
2: That's what she said,
1: Dell. That is what she said. Question number two. We said, Lisa, what is the one thing that Dell thinks makes him look cool? What did she say?
3: Oh, gosh, there's so many things that I look cool in.
1: Yeah, I like that. Confidence. She said lately, it's a new thing.
2: Mm-hmm.
3: It's a new thing. I'm going to say contact.
1: That's what she said.
2: What else do you think makes you look cool?
3: Oh, sunglasses. Cool 107.5 t-shirts.
1: There you go. Better than that Guy Fieri visor with the porcupine hair.
2: The blonde tips.
1: Who's wearing those still? Oh my God. Okay, here's the sticky one. You're looking for the hat trick. Get the VIP passes to our end of summer bash. It's an Eagle Fest pre-party. We're going to be giving out Eagle Fest tickets to the VIP section. We're going to have a whiskey flights and pigs in a blanket. We're going to crown the brand new Miss Hotter Than Hell 2026. And
2: we're going to be there.
1: We're hosting the whole party. It's the end of summer bash, August 15th at Jackie's. We've got VIP passes for you if you can answer this question correctly.
3: Okay.
1: It's the sticky one. After all these years, Dell, how many times a week do you guys do it?
3: Once, and she makes me work for it.
2: That's what she said.
1: At least once. Woo!
2: The secret to longevity.
1: Woo! Woo! Man, I like people that enjoy each other's company, that have put in the time, the dedication, the sacrifice, the commitment, and the love.
3: The love, of course.
2: That's what she said.
1: The rest of you sign up for any one of our games at HoustonEagle.com. 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
1: I want money!
2: Let's do this!
0: Thanks to attorney Brian White. Get Brian, get paid. Lights are on, clock is hot, and it's go time.
3: This is Andy.
4: Andy, it's Outlaw Dave and Lana from Houston's Eagle. You signed up for the $1,000 Minute, pal.
3: Yes, I did.
4: In 60 seconds, if you give me 10 right answers, I'll give you $1,000 from our friend, attorney Brian White.
3: All right.
4: Andy, are you ready?
3: I'd probably not, but I guess I gotta be.
4: Lana, are you ready?
1: Yes.
4: I'm about to start the clock. Which Disney character has a long nose that grows whenever he tells a lie?
3: Pinocchio.
4: What month comes after July?
3: August.
4: What bird is known for saying, Polly wants a cracker?
3: Parrot.
4: True or false, the Pacific Ocean is wider than the Atlantic Ocean?
3: True.
4: What is the opposite of hard?
3: Soft.
4: Name one of the two utilities in the Monopoly board game. How many hours do you sleep if you went to bed at 10 p.m. and wake up at 6 a.m.?
3: 8.
4: Jim Brown led the NFL in rushing yards in 8 different seasons. What team did he play for?
3: Cleveland Brown.
4: Which takes longer, an hour or 3,000 seconds?
3: An hour.
4: Finish the phrase, variety is the spice of blank.
3: Life.
4: Name one of the two utilities in the Monopoly board game.
3: Waterworks.
1: Oh, boom, my God,
4: dude,
1: Andy!
4: $1,000! Yeah. I told you!
1: We knew it!
4: I told you! $1,000, pal! Bam!
1: Well
4: just
1: done!
4: Like that.
3: I can't believe it.
4: Attorney Brian White, get Brian!
1: Get paid!
4: The $1,000 Minute!
3: This is awesome.
4: You guys, it's that easy. Sign up today at HoustonsEagle.com for your chance.
1: In the hot seat.
3: Whoa.
4: Bro.
1: Whoa.
4: Cleveland Browns question, I was like, you know, that's going to define right there.
1: Yeah.
4: Because you either know it or you don't.
1: You just went boom, boom, boom.
4: Yeah.
1: Like, just.
4: That's amazing.
1: Nothing was stopping you.
3: I just won the $1,000 Minute.
4: You just won $1,000.
1: Yeah.
3: My kids are freaking out. We used to listen to this on the way to school every day. Nobody ever won.
4: No.
1: You freaking won.
4: We've made it easier.
3: Yeah, that is 100% true.
1: Yeah. We want to give this money away.
4: Yeah, they used to just give you a koozie. I guess they had a big koozie budget.
1: They must.
4: We've got attorney Brian White. We're writing checks.
1: Yeah, we got money.
4: Get Brian.
1: Get paid.
4: Get paid.
1: No, Andy, say it with us. Get Brian.
3: Get paid.
4: Andrew Spotts, thanks to Houston's Eagle and attorney Brian White.
3: Get paid.
4: Yeah, you are. If you sign up today at HoustonsEagle.com for your chance
1: in the hot seat.

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1: You just won $1,000.
2: Yeah.
0: My kids are freaking out. We used to listen to this on the way to school every day.
1: It's just that dang easy. It's not.
2: No, it really isn't.
1: When you're sitting there in the hot seat and the questions are coming at you, like the state capital of Georgia.
2: What?
1: I know.
2: And your mind goes blank.
1: What state looks like a skillet? What
2: state is that?
1: Oklahoma.
2: Does?
1: How many oceans are there? Who knows?
2: 17.
1: Quick, to the internet. The $1,000 minute. It ain't just a koozie. It's cash. Thanks to attorney Brian White. Get Brian.
2: Get paid.
1: Yeah, baby. 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
2: Your old buddy Outlaw Dave on Houston's classic rock, The Eagle. And you made it to the end of the week. Standing on both feet. Ready to grab that weekend with both hands because, folks, it is... Run!

0: This is Eagle Outlaw David Lana, my Canadian co-conspirator.
1: Good morning.
0: I used that line. I now, as I'm going back and looking at our post-production of our podcast, Outlaw Dave Show Live.
1: Yeah.
0: I used that line, and I thought it was a cool line.
1: I should
0: use that more. My Canadian co-conspirator.
1: Yeah. I mean, that's what I am.
0: We just gave away $1,000. Mm-hmm. Thanks to attorney Brian White. You can sign up all through the weekend at HoustonsEagle.com for your chance to make $1,000.
1: Uh-huh. I mean, we have made the questions more attainable. That is for sure.
0: Easy. The questions are easy. It's the stress of being in the spotlight. And I guess there's always at least two questions that, like, you either know or do you don't.
1: Right. You really, yeah.
0: You can't decipher. You either knew that Jim Brown, you either know that Jim.
1: I don't know. Whatever it was, Andy got it right.
0: Yeah, he did. So that being said, separate and aside from everything, weekend upon us, everybody is ready to do the do. And we, my young friend, are going on our first Friday field trip today.
1: Yes, I already looked at the menu.
0: We're going to a pizza parlor, a couple different locations, but it's a hometown pizza place, Pink's Pizza,
1: yep.
0: And they're going to let us make pizza. Friday field trip. It's a grown-up thing. 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
0: 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Houston's classic rock, The Eagle. Houston's Eagle. It's outlaw traffic.
4: Well, that wreck we had on 45 northbound at I-10 is already clear. Wasn't there very long and never really caused much of a backup. Some stop-and-go traffic, one of the normal spots. 610, the North Loop, heading westbound between the Hardy Toll Road and Airline. It's about a six-minute delay. That's traffic. More with the Outlaw Dave Show next on Houston's Eagle.
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0: stories. She's got stories. What kind of stories does Lana have? Weird stories, scary stories, stories that make you talk. Gross out stories, cringe out stories, even stories about monkeypox. Oh, stories. She's got stories. Here's Outlaw Dave and Lana now.
1: How far is too far when it comes to jealousy in a relationship?
2: Ah, rhetorical question.
1: But first, they say if it's too sweet, put a pickle in it.
2: No, they don't.
1: They do.

0: $1.13 Saturday, Sunday, and Monday.
1: 10 by 3.
0: How far is too far when it comes to jealousy in a relationship? Mm. They call Debbie Woods the world's most jealous woman.
1: Debbie Woods.
0: It's not her fault. She was diagnosed with Othello syndrome. And Othello, if you don't remember, is a Shakespearean tragedy. Yes, he accused his love of cheating, even though she didn't, and it ended in tragedy.
1: Oh, no, he did.
0: So this woman makes her husband take lie detector tests whenever he comes home, monitors his phone, his emails, his bank accounts. There is no evidence that this man is cheating on her. He's not. She's restricted his social media access, removed the TV so he wouldn't even see actresses.
1: Telenovelas.
0: He stood by her because he realizes that her actions were driven by mental illness. Could you do it?
1: We're not out of the woods yet.
0: Debbie Woods.
1: See what I did there?
0: I do.

0: Well.
1: Well.
0: Well, Dave and Lana, you're going to the beach this weekend. I am. What am I doing? Oh, we have our field trip today to Pink's Pizza. Mm-hmm. We're going to go to the one in Garden Oaks.
1: Okay.
0: I have a bunch of different locations. You're going to the beach. Is it tonight or in the morning?
1: No, around 2 o'clock this afternoon.
0: So today. And then you're going lake boating on Sunday.
1: No.
0: So, what? What?
1: No, I'm not going to make that.
0: You know, you can't tease me because I'm vicariously living through your still
1: social
0: sort of
1: life?
0: Single social life.
1: I know. It's been great.
0: That being said, though, my wife's going to be out of town.
1: Oh, so party.
0: Kids are on their own. I think I got the shift on Saturday. I'm going to go Saturday nights. The Telluride band is playing. Ronnie Bowen is playing with his new band. That's going to be out at 2920. Then there's the UFC fights. I got to figure out where I'm going to watch that.
1: Busy.
0: Conor McGregor.
1: So busy.
0: And then I promised the kids we could all go to the community pool on Sunday.
1: Oh, I don't know how you don't use that more.
0: So back to the question. Mm-hmm. Sunscreen.
1: Yeah, I use a 30. You could probably use a 70.
0: Because we need to be on site Monday for Operation Hydration, benefit of the Star Vote mission. 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
5: Houston's Eagle. It's outlaw traffic.
6: Accident reported on 45, the North Freeway, southbound approaching 610, the North Loop. Not much of a backup. It is sluggish back to Tidwell. Highway 529 at 99, the Grand Parkway. You've still got this police activity that's blocking that intersection. That's traffic. More with the Outlaw Dave Show next on Houston's Eagle.
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0: Houston's Eagle Outlaw, David Law, the top of the hour. 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
1: In the AC lounge.
0: Ooh. Hey, so I know that things are going well. We've been doing this for a year. It's my return to rock radio. Mm-hmm. The ratings, the accolades, the awards have... Why are you laughing? We got a Crystal Award for our community service.
1: We have. We've gotten a
0: couple
1: awards. We're
0: nominated for a Marconi Award for being badasses on the radio. The mayor gave us a shout out.
1: Did?
0: Yeah.
1: Yeah. Things are great.
0: Yeah.
1: Can't complain.
0: Now, that being said, when I'm cruising at Mach speed in the Outlaw Daymobile, it'd be cooler because it's wrapped, thanks to our friends at G-Wraps. It'd be cooler if people sort of cleared, like parted the way. Like, oh, here comes the Outlaw Daymobile. Let him through.
1: Oh, like Moses?
0: Yes. Yes. That's what I want.
1: You're not there yet.
0: We're not there yet.
1: Not yet.
0: We're getting closer.
1: Yes.
0: The supervisor at the self-checkout at the Randalls the other day in Memorial. Young guy, I'm checking out, bagging my own groceries. This one would want to do a little Tetris in the brown paper. And he goes, you're Outlaw Dave, right? And I go, I am. And he goes, would it be cool if we took a selfie? My friends listen to your show every day.
1: My friends?
0: Yeah, well, I made him promise to listen, so I said, you have to listen, too.
1: Right.
0: Ronald.
1: Yeah, Ronald.
0: Yeah.
1: Hi, Ronald. Ronald.
0: And the rest of you, just try to get out of my way. For the
1: Moses
0: driving.
1: Coming through.

0: 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Oh, yeah. KHPT Conroe, KGLK Lake Jackson. 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
1: All right, friends, you want to feel lucky? Lucky enough.
2: 713-931-1075. We'll take caller 12.
1: Why did you roll your eyes at me?
2: Because of what you said. Oh, because friends.
1: You're all my friends. We're going to party like monsters.

0: Houston Chevy Dealers presents Eagle Fest 2026. I'm Al Monday, my Canadian co-conspirator, Lana Backman. Who do we have the pleasure of talking to?
1: This is Steve
2: Mastroianni.
0: Steve, whatever your last name is, we are playing the Feel Good Friday song and giving you a pair of Eagle Fest tickets, my friend.
1: Yes.
0: You are my friend.
1: Yeah, I am. I haven't seen ZZ Top in over 20 years.
2: Wow. Yeah.

0: everybody. If you're in your car, you talk, dance in your car, talk, Sparky in the hallway, Keisha, Jazz, where's JT? Where's Big Dog? Rufus Barchetta, are you up on your feet dancing around? Looking at
1: Little
0: you.
1: Dog.
0: Mutt Shepherd. Woo! JQ,

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1: Which band doesn't care at all that they've been inducted into the Rock and Roll Hall of Fame this year?
0: Wait, this year?
1: Yes.
0: Okay. I was going to say before it was Steve Miller.
1: Yes. But first, the Rolling Stones celebrated their release of their new album, Foreign Tongues, which came out today with a star-studded party in London.

0: James Bond.
1: What kind of party is this?
0: That's the party that I want to party at, Marty.
1: The Rock and Roll Hall of Fame induction ceremony for 2026 includes Iron Maiden.
0: Oh.
1: They've been eligible since 2004.
0: Uh-huh.
1: Yeah, but Steve Harris and Bruce Dickinson discussed their upcoming induction in a recent interview, and they don't care.
0: Oh.
1: Yep. Don't care. Oh. They say they appreciate the number of people that are happy for them. That's nice.
0: Nice.
1: It's not something we're bothered with.
0: Oh.
1: They will not go to the ceremony.
0: Huh.
1: They blame it on their Australian tour schedule.
0: Oh.
1: But both of them say even if they weren't touring, they wouldn't attend anyway.
0: You have to buy your own ticket.
1: Oh, really?
0: Yeah. No, you have to.
1: Oh.
0: You have to pay. I think you have to buy a table and you're supposed to bring friends.
1: Okay, but you don't have to be jerks about it.
0: Who?
1: Them.
0: Whatever.
1: Steve Harris and Bruce Dickinson.
0: Yeah, no, that's rock and roll.
1: True.
0: Any club that wants us, we don't want to be a part of.
1: Yeah.

0: And now, words of rock courage, but brought to you by Gallery Furniture, really will
1: save you money.
0: Comes a point in everyone's life where you have to take responsibility for your actions, your past actions, your past transgressions. I'm not talking about the 12 steps. I'm not talking about making amends. I'm talking about owning who you are, where you've come from. That is the key to effectively going where you want to. You have to be aware of your shortcomings. You have to be aware of the areas that you need to improve. You have to strive to be a better person. And that means making apologies. Not amends, apologies. Amends is where you try to make up for your shortcomings. Apologies is where you recognize your past transgressions, whether it's out loud to the person that you have offended, or whether it's at least to yourself. You have to take accountability within your own realm in a quest to improve. Otherwise, you will not elevate, you will not accelerate, and you will not become the exceptional human being that you want to be. And if we're not all striving for success, what are we shooting for? Mediocrity? What if you come up short? Then you're just a loser. Don't be a loser. Own your past, own your mistakes, and get better each and every day. Now let's get out there and kick this thing's ass before it kicks ours.

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0: Thanks to our friends at Uncle Buddy's Used Cars. If you can't trust Uncle Buddy, you can't trust
1: anybody.
0: We'll be back again on Monday, God willing.
1: And management allowing.
0: Hope to see you out at 713 Operation Hydration going on down in Pearland as we raise much needed supplies for the Star of Hope mission and their outreach program, which serves a lot of veterans out on the streets. There are no atheists in a foxhole.
1: Wait, what?

0: As we take our leave of you, we ask that you do three things for us. Be the voice of reason out there in the sea of
1: insanity.
0: If you see a wrong, make it a
1: right.
0: If you get a chance to help a fellow human being,
1: just do it.
0: Because we're all part of this crazy human terminal experience together. And it may not seem this way to you, but the universe is unfolding exactly the way it should be. How do we know this to be true? Because we're living in a community of like-minded individuals, people with the same hopes, fears, dreams, and ideals as we have, and together we can make this
1: a better place to live.
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The Eagle, Houston's classic rock. Good morning, my lovelies, and TGIF. It is Jennifer Tyler, ZZ Top Tickets, along with Cheap Trick, Eagle Fest, October 3rd. I've got your shot at some tickets coming up at 11. I'll tell you exactly when to be caller 12 to win on the Eagle.

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1: True, buddy, Outlaw Dave. 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
1: 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Good luck. We are the Eagle.

0: Am I number 12?
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0: Phil.
1: What you doing today, Phil?
0: Yes, sir. Nothing. Trying to get some tickets.
1: Well, you've accomplished your goal, Phil. Congratulations.
0: Yes, ma'am. Thank you very much.
1: You won 'em. We got 'em. More Eagle Fest tickets on the way, coming up at 1 o'clock on the Eagle.

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Well, the World Cup quarterfinals continue. Today, it's Spain against Belgium. That happens starting at 2:00.

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The Eagle, Houston's classic rock. Let's see here. Can I do the math? Probably not. Let's just say about 22, 23 minutes until you have another opportunity to try to score yourself some Eagle Fest tickets. 1 o'clock, I'll tell you exactly when to be caller 12 to win on the Eagle.

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1: 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We are the Eagle.

0: Hi, am I a winner?
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1: 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You're going to Eagle Fest.
0: Shoot, you just made my weekend.
1: Oh, thank you so much, Tammy. You just made mine, too. Eagle Fest tickets. Next chance for you to win coming up at 3 o'clock this afternoon. Scott will tell you when to be caller 12 to win on the Eagle.

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Classic Rock, Operation Hydration, such an important thing we do every single year on 713 Day. And we will be at the Kroger in Pearland, Shadow Creek Parkway in 288, collecting bottled water for our friends at Star of Hope so they can distribute to the unhoused this very, very hot summer. It's extremely important. You guys always come through for us, so 7A to 7P Monday, I'll be doing my show out there live, so stop by, say hello. Bring some water.

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Hi there. Good afternoon. It's finally Friday. It's Jennifer Tyler. Eagle Fest tickets a little bit less than an hour from now. Scott will tell you when to be color 12 to win on The Eagle. She's

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ZZ Top, Cheap Trick, October 3rd, Cynthia Woods, Mitchell Pavilion. 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

The Eagle, Houston's classic rock. Jennifer Tyler, time for me to go. Scott's on the way in next. 3 o'clock, he's got Eagle Fest tickets. He'll tell you exactly when to be caller 12 to win. Have a fabulous rest of your Friday. I'll be back on Sunday afternoon. Bye.

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0: Kelly Martinez.
1: Well, hello, Kelly. What part of town are you calling me from?
0: Call from the north side up in Willis.
1: What a day. What a Friday you're having, pal. You win. You got the tickets.
0: Oh, my God, man. This is crazy, dude. Thank you so much.
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0: My wife is going to go crazy, dude. We were just talking about this the other day.
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1: Eastbound on the South Loop at Broad Street, an accident's blocking two right lanes and traffic is moving slow from Wayside. And outbound on the North Freeway across Timbers, there's an accident blocking two left lanes. This has you backed up to Patton and there's close to a 15-minute delay. That's traffic on 106.9 and 107.5, The Eagle.
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Over the years, they recorded a dozen different albums, but their best came with their original lineup back in 1976 called Jailbreak. Thin Lizzy, It's the Eagle.

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6: Eastbound on the North Sam Houston Parkway at Gessner, there's an accident blocking the right lane. That has you moving slow from Fallbrook. There is a 2 to 3 minute delay. On the inbound side of the Katy, there's a crash at Gessner. Two left lanes are blocked. Traffic's backed up to Kirkwood. Almost a 10-minute delay there. That's traffic on 106.9 and 107.5, The Eagle.
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We're just saying the rock is. 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

Late afternoon showers, good chance of it again today. Pretty much we've got a chance of showers all weekend, well through Tuesday. The upside is it'll keep some of the temperature down because of those clouds. 94 degrees Kingwood, 91 in LaPorte, Houston's classic rock, the Eagle.

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Little band tension, to say the least. Out of New Jersey, Twisted Sister, Houston's classic rock, The Eagle.

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2: Westbound on the North Loop, there's an accident at Fulton that has two middle lanes blocked. This is causing a 10-minute delay from the East Tex. On the northbound side of 45, there's a wreck at Crichton. Two left lanes are blocked, and there's a 20-minute delay from Highway 242. That's traffic on 106.9 and 107.5, The Eagle.
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summertime 1980. Hard to believe now what was happening back then. A lot of people were saying that he couldn't make it as a solo artist without his band. He proved them wrong. Ozzy is on the Eagle.

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How far off, I sat and wondered. Started humming a song from 1962. 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

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Brothers and cousins and good friends, all five of them originally out of Stockbridge, Georgia. 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

0: working. Who is this?
1: My name's Sharon. I'm from Bayou Vista.
0: Wait. Sharon, where are you calling from again?
1: Bayou Vista.
0: Bayou Vista. Tell me where that is for those who don't know.
1: Oh, Bayou Vista is right before you go over the causeway in Galveston.
0: Look at you, sweetheart. Guess what? I got good news. You win.
1: Awesome. I'm so excited.
0: Yes, ma'am. Eagle Fest featuring ZZ Top and Cheap Trick. Saturday night, October 3rd. The weather's going to be perfect. And guess what, sweetheart? You're there. Get in the car and drive north to the Woodlands.
1: Yay! I'm so excited. I can't wait.
0: It's going to be awesome from our Houston area Chevy dealers, the heartbeat of America.

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1: Eastbound on the North Sam Houston Parkway, the frontage road near the Hardy Toll Road has three lanes blocked due to an accident involving three vehicles and a hazmat spill. Expect a 10-minute delay getting through the area. Northbound on the West Grand Parkway at Morton Ranch Road, an accident's been cleared from the left lane. There's still a 10-minute delay left over. That's traffic on 106.9 and 107.5, the Eagle.
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3: Eastbound on the North Sam Houston Parkway, there's three frontage road lanes closed near the Hardy Toll Road. This is due to a wreck involving a hazmat spill. Traffic is backed up, and there's a 10-minute delay getting onto the main lanes. And then on the westbound side of the North Loop, there's a crash at the Hardy Toll Road. Right lane's blocked. There's a 2-minute delay from Hirsch. That's traffic on 106.9 and 107.5, The Eagle.
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Houston's classic rock. It's the Eagle Scott Sparks. It was the keyboard player, Jonathan Cain. He had the song in his head. He was in the Babies beforehand. He brought it over, played it for Neil Sean and Steve Perry. And they said, I think there might be something there. Yeah, I think there might be something there. From their album Escape, we all know it. Journey, Houston's classic rock. The Eagle. Just a

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0: 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The heartbeat of America is rocking the Woodlands Pavilion October 3rd. Houston's classic rock, The Eagle.

started his residency. Jon Bon Jovi and the band started their residency at Madison Square Garden last week. And by all accounts, his voice is back after having surgery a couple of years ago. Houston's classic rock, The Eagle.

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The heartbeat of America. You know what that means? Tickets. ZZ Top and Cheap Trick Eagle Fest is coming. Your chance to win at 7 o'clock. Go to the show in October when the weather is going to be about 85 degrees. A man can dream, can't he? Eagle Fest tickets at 7. You will be a winner.

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1: Southbound on the East Sam Houston Tollway at the toll bridge. A disabled vehicle blocking the left lanes, causing a 2-minute delay from Jacinto Port Boulevard. Eastbound on the North Sam Houston Parkway, 3 feeder road lanes are closed near the Hardy Toll Road due to an earlier wreck involving a hazmat spill. That's traffic on 106.9 and 107.5, The Eagle.
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2: Southbound 45 at Woodlands Parkway, an accident's blocking the left lane, causing a 5-minute delay from Highway 242. And then eastbound on the North San Houston Parkway, there's 3 feeder road lanes closed near the Hardy Toll Road. This is due to an accident involving a hazmat spill. That's traffic on 106.9 and 107.5, the Eagle.
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